Radio Vinci Autoroute. 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This ain't no disco. 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

is not a problem that I can't fix, cause I can do it in the mix. And if your man gives you trouble just to move out on the double, and you don't let it trouble your brain, cause away goes trouble down the drain. Said away goes trouble down the drain.

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And if the boss is happy, then she will thank me and you will thank me. But if the boss is cranky, then she won't thank me and I won't be happy.

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0: Rob.
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0: No diggity, no doubt. Yeah. Black Street Productions. We out, Rob. We out.
2: Roulez tranquille, c'est la route du week-end. Radio Vinci Autoroute.